Hi, hello, and welcome to the musical program Music Around the World. Today I'm here with a blend of everything, some fancy pop, some Spanish songs, and some rock songs as well, with a blend of country. So

That was Camila by Jude York. It's been taken from their 2026 album, Dance Electronica Genre Rock album, Camila. What a beautiful song. Now we're going to go for the next one. It's by Tightrope Walker, Voila.

That was Voila singing Tightrope Walker. It's been taken from their 2026 album, Tightrope Walker. It's an alternative indie genre. Now we're going to go for a rock solid number. It's time for an exotic number. It's called Night at the Opera by Imei.

hottest song. It's by Imei and it's called Night at the Opera. Chinese American artist Imei released her dramatic alternative pop single Night at the Opera on April 3rd, 2026. This song, yes, this song is taken from her latest 2026 album, Night at the Opera, set for the release on June 12th, 2026. So, wait for it, because she is exotic. Dear listeners, you're listening to Music Around the World on World Music Slot. Now we are going to go for the next one. It's time for Dean Lewis singing Empire.

That was Empire by Dean Lewis. Empire is a 2024 pop ballad by Australian singer-songwriter Dean Lewis from his album The Epilogue. That album was released on October 15th, 2024. That was Dean Lewis, yes. Now let's go into ecstasy. It's time for The Fame singing Summer is a Curse.

That was called Summer is a Curse by the country singer The Fame. Summer is a Curse is an anthemic pop rock single by The Fame, released on May 18th, 2018, and later featured on their 2019 State of Mind EP. Co-written with Ashton Irwin of 5 Seconds of Summer and produced by John Feldman, the song explores taking risk to start a new era despite apprehension. Yes. Now we're going to go for the next one. It's a wrap-up number. It's an enigmatic number. It's called In Allele by artist Alec Benjamin.

Rain a Little by Alec Benjamin is a romantic pop song released on May 9th, 2024 as part of his album 12 Notes. Dear listeners, have a listen. That's it for today. We'll be back next week, this time around. Till then, goodbye. You can write to us at Music Around the World, World Music, Bangladesh Betar Dhaka, Syed Mahbub Morshu Shoroni, Agargarh Dhaka, 1207. This program was edited by Manik Mahmood. It was supervised by Muhammad Habibur Rahman, and it was produced by Muhammad Munirul Zaman.